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1: Research shows that dogs have an innate sense of fairness. Hey, what's going on? It's Battle. If they're so interested in being fair, it seems that they would carry their own pooper scooper.

0: of the 80s and 90s. Scientists found that the actual chemical responsible for a distant runner's high is the same chemical that's responsible for a pot smoker's high. Hey, what's going on? It's battle. But here's the thing. Runners then shower, get dressed, and go to work. The pot smoker, not so much.
1: Can't touch this.

0: 80s and 90s.
1: New study found expectant mothers can use their power of intuition to learn the sex of their baby. Yeah, they're usually right 70% of the time. Hey, it's battle, which is much better than when they use old-fashioned method of holding a remote control to their stomach and see if the baby grabs for it.

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Hey, it's battle. Okay, let's be clear. By a certain way, they don't mean that the dudes who are attracting women are doing the sprinkler. Just throw that out there for you.

0: Milwaukee's best variety of the 80s and 90s. Talking about the strangest things that you have found in your food, Leanne, what is that for you?
1: A Band-Aid. I was like chewing. I think I was at a Chinese restaurant.
0: Oh, no.
1: And I was chewing, and I finally took it out of my mouth. Band-Aid. Ew. It had fallen off one of the chef's fingers, and he just stirred it up in the stir fry. I was just like, okay, gross. A Band-Aid.
0: Sorry, I gotta go throw up now, Leanne. I think you take the cake. If you have a strange thing that you have found in your... that you want to share, talk back, Mike, on the iHeartRadio app.

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Book reading by adults continues to decline in the U.S. Hey, what's going on? It's Battle. Yeah, the only thing adults are reading these days is the skip intro button on Netflix.

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New study found that many people feel the key to happiness is their relationship with their parents.

variety of the 80s and 90s. New study found that high-intensity workouts curb appetites. Hey, what's going on? It's Battle. That's true. I mean, I was so exhausted from trying to open a bag of cookies that I had to catch my breath before I could manage to eat them all.

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1: 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It's Battles. Researchers are reporting that if you drink a few cups of coffee a day, you'll enjoy better health. 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

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New study found that couples are less likely to argue after a good night's sleep. Hey, what's going on? It's Battle. So for all you insomniacs out there, it's time to start sleeping in separate states.

95.7 Big FM, Milwaukee's best variety of the 80s and 90s. Well, the number of fatalities caused by lightning has decreased in the U.S. Hey, what's going on? It's battle. I would assume that that's because since everyone has smartphones, no one is outside.

Live at Big FM, Milwaukee's best variety of the 80s and 90s. New study has ranked states by your odds of being abducted by aliens. And what shocks me is the number one on this list, not a state in the South. Hey, it's battle. New York came in at number one. Across the U.S., the odds are about 1 in 1,700, while Louisiana, the place where you think there would be a lot of abductions, apparently is the safest place if you're trying to avoid extraterrestrials. Imagine being an alien and flying across the galaxy just to get stuck in New York traffic. Honestly,

lists here on the show. There's a new list that is calling out common things people do that are actually terrible. Things like gender reveals, balloon releases, filming strangers without consent, and using your phone while driving. So basically, if your life choices could be summed up with seemed fun at the time, you might be on the list.

It's 95.7 Big FM, Milwaukee's best variety of the 80s and 90s. Now, if it feels like you can't go a second without being distracted, well, that's not an exaggeration. It's actually happening more than that. It's battle. According to a new study, they say that your brain's attention span does not hold steady. It's vulnerable to distractions 7 times every second. So how many times have you been distracted since we started talking?

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You own a home or live in an apartment, rent a side-by-side, whatever your dwelling is, only 50% of people know where this very important item in said home is located. It's not a fire detector or smoke alarm or anything like that. Yes, that's important, but this is probably one step below that. 50% of people who have a home know where this is. Tell you what this is in two songs.

0: A lot of us, me included, don't realize how important this very common and inexpensive household item is until we need said household item. And 50% of us have no clue where it is. 95.7 Big FM, Milwaukee's best variety of the 80s and 90s. I'm Dave Michaels. I love the guesses so far via the talkback feature powered by NicolayLaw.com. 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Hopefully you're one of your favorites on the iHeartRadio app. Then hit that red mic talkback button to share your guesses. Good guesses, too, via the talkback mic. Like the water or gas shutoff. Yes, that's very important to know where that is. But more than 50% of people know where that switch is. Sump pump, breaker box, fire extinguisher, all great guesses. But Kathleen got it. So did Margaret. Christine said fuse box. No, that's not the right answer. Air filter. Okay, good guess from, is that Cass? Yes, Cass says air filter. Not the right answer. Ah, Linda got it too. Ah, now you're on the right track. There you go. Again, it seems simplistic, and it's really hard to lose this considering the shape of this item and where it should be kept at all times. Even though 50% of people have no clue where the plunger can be found in their home.
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95.7, Big FM, Milwaukee's best variety of the 80s and 90s. I'm Dave Michaels. I brown bag it to work every day. 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I had one earlier this week. Mwah! Chef's kiss. It's 100% Angus steak, Cooper cheese, and I paired it with curly fries and some peach cobbler. You do you when you want, because Arby's new cheesesteak is here and it's on the menu for good. Arby's really does have the meats. 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

95.7 Big FM, Milwaukee's best variety of the 80s and 90s. I'm Dave Michael. Since nobody won Mega Millions earlier this week, tonight's jackpot worth around $470 million-ish. That number's irrelevant.

The weekend is on tap, but Summerfest isn't the only option to keep you entertained over the next couple of days. 95.7, Big FM, Milwaukee's best variety of the 80s and 90s. I'm Dave Michaels. A rundown of the list of weekend happenings, two songs from now.

The wine will be flowing. I'm guessing a nice red. And cannolis filled at Festa Italiana. I'm not skipping past Summerfest. I know it's this and next weekend, but then Festa Italiana back where it belongs. Not only on the Summerfest grounds, but in the month of July. There'll be the big fireworks show on Saturday night, too. Well, you want to see it free? You can if you're caller 10. 877-244-1957. 877-244-1957.

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1: 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Oh, I think I had the wrong number. 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
1: Oh, my God. Is it really?
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1: Oh, my God. I am so excited. Did I win?
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1: Well, I appreciate it.
0: But I will save you money on Festa Italiana tickets. What's your name?
1: Alex.
0: Alex, why did you think you had the wrong number?
1: I did not expect to get through right away.
0: You know, Alex, we are guaranteed human.
1: I appreciate that.
0: Actual people on the actual end of the phone. Where are you from?
1: I'm from La Watosa.
0: Love it, love it. When was the last time you've been to Festa?
1: It's
0: a great festival. They all are. Don't misunderstand me, but there's something about Festa Italiana being back on the summer fest grounds the weekend of July 10th through the 12th. Alex, you're going to get to go.
1: Amazing. Thank you so much.

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Big FM, Milwaukee's best variety of the 80s and 90s. I'm Dave Michaels. Minutes from now, your first of four chances to win $2,500 in our 250K USA giveaway. Yesterday, the 17-year anniversary of Michael Jackson's death. In that time, Michael's estate has grossed over $3.5 billion in the past 17 years.

0: Do you have a side gig? A job, a second job to pay for gas, a trip to the Dells this summer with your family, or maybe a beer or two more than you would otherwise buy if you're going to the Brewers Cubs games this weekend at American Family Field. If you do have a side gig, what do you think the number one option is here in the state of Wisconsin? No, not OnlyFans. Come on, guys. 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I'm Dave Michaels, the most popular side gig here in Wisconsin. I'll tell you what it is coming up in two songs.
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I'm Dave Michaels. Your chance to win tickets to see the Goo Goo Dolls when they come to the BMO Harris Pavilion this summer. That's coming up in just two songs.

There's really not a bad seat when you're at the BMO Harris Pavilion on the Summerfest grounds. Yes, the lakefront right behind the stage where the Goo Goo Dolls will be on August 6th. You'll be there too if you're caller 10-877-244-1957.

Enjoy the, relatively speaking, mild temps today. Looks like low 70s through this weekend because we go from zero to oppressive humidity early next week. 95.7, the FM, Milwaukee's best variety of the 80s and 90s. I'm Dave Michael. Speaking of next week, Spin Doctors will be at Summerfest on Thursday night.

on to the 4th of July, 1 week from tomorrow, a.k.a. the worst day of the year for dogs. 95.7 Big FM, Milwaukee's best variety of the 80s and 90s. I'm Dave Michaels. Someone really needs to come up with a noise-canceling headphone for our pups. It's a million-dollar idea, I'm telling you.

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1: 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But yes, game one is tonight. So we'll see what the Miz has in stories. Been pitching really, really well. One of the best pitchers in all of Major League Baseball, if not the best pitcher in all of Major League Baseball. 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
1: You're a rich girl, and you're gone too far, 'cause you know it don't matter anyway.

I haven't seen Toy Story 5 yet. My kids went yesterday with my mother-in-law. She lives in the Ridge there in New Berlin. I understand, though, it's a real tearjerker. Now, maybe not on the same levels as Toy Story 4, but it sounds like it might not be a bad idea to bring a box of Kleenex and be prepared to cry in a room full of kids if you see Toy Story 5 this weekend. 95.7 Big FM, we are Milwaukee's best variety of the 80s and 90s.

Nobody won Mega Millions earlier this week. Tonight's jackpot worth around $470 million-ish. That number's irrelevant. Everyone wants the lump sum. That amount is $220 million.

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Martha Quinn with you. It's Corny Joke Friday. What do you call a non-stick pan that pulled off a bank heist? A smooth criminal? A

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Playing Milwaukee's best variety of the 80s and 90s, 95.7 Big FM. 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

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Martha Quinn with you. If you're on the road right now, how much space do you think an 18-wheeler needs to stop? 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

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Or do you know a Sarah? 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Heads up, Sarah. 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It is National Sarah Day. 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

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The name Sarah goes back to biblical times, like 2,500 years ago is the first time we heard Sarah. Here's Fleetwood.

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1: Ever since you guys started the contest, I've been trying.
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Heading towards 1 o'clock. What's up, Martha Quinn with you? Madonna scrapped her biopic. She needed more money. She said, I've had a huge life. I needed a big budget. I cannot disagree with her on that.

95.7 Big FM, Milwaukee's best variety of the 80s and 90s. If you were with me, Marth Quinn, back in the 80s, did you have the Synchronicity album? It was number one for 17 weeks. The only time it dropped out of the number one spot was when a little record called Thriller stepped in.

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How are you feeling today? It's Friday, June 26th. Are you feeling okay? Are you, I don't know, feeling kind of funny? If you're feeling funny, you are in the right place. It's

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0: 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You've got me, Martha Quinn, this Friday. Each day right here, we chat life. I call it your wellness shot. A big topic has been driving safely on the road with 18-wheelers.
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It's Kid O'Shea. Rolling right into a Friday afternoon in Milwaukee, and it's going to be a busy one. Summerfest, Brewers, Cubs, American Family Field. 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

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I'm Kid O'Shea, rolling into weekend two of Summerfest, and June just flew by, so I can't imagine July's going to go any slower. And the next thing you know, it's going to be August and State Fair time. Dave Michaels has your Waukesha County State

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Perfect song as we're getting into a great Milwaukee weekend here with the Brewers and Cubs this weekend and Summerfest going on in week two. Goo Goo Dolls will be here August 6th here slide on 95.7 Big FM.

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It's Kid O'Shea. Where did June go? 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

spend some time together tonight here on the radio, and I'm hoping that you're just getting out of work and your weekend is well underway. 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

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I'm Kid O'Shea, historic Cedarburg, hosting Strawberry Fest back again this year, Saturday and Sunday. 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

after 6 o'clock now on a Friday night in Milwaukee, and it's officially a great Milwaukee weekend. 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

June just flew by, so I'm sure July will do the same. And before you know it, it's State Fair time. Waukesha County State Fair tickets. Dave Michaels has those for you all next week right here on 95.7 Big FM.

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